0: Well, little lady, let me elucidate here.
1: Everybody wants to be a cat, because a cat's the only cat who knows where it's at.
2: Tell me, everybody's picking up on that feline beat, 'cause everything else is obsolete. A square with a horn makes you wish you weren't born
1: every time he plays.

0: Tell me what this word is.
1: Not a bit of it.
0: Well, that's a vowel and that's a consonant.
1: What's that now? You're talking nonsense.
0: I should call it quits.
2: But you've never sold chocolate like this.
3: Well, there's chocolate.
4: I understand that.

0: Exciting, what is it?
1: Come a little closer. That's it, closer, closer, closer. Come on, close it on now.
0: There we are.
2: You stole our cocoa beans.
3: What are you talking about?
0: The day you destroyed my life.
2: Well, it's obviously something, because you said, huh. So I will thank you to stop gawping at me as though I was something unpleasant you'd found in your handkerchief. I find it uncomfortable and, frankly, rude.
3: Huh.
4: Oh, you did it again. Tell me what it is, or I shall poke you quite viciously with a cocktail stick.

sarà il vostro DJ. Questa è Radio Kids, Pigiama Party. Good looking, trying to get me hooked, want me to marry, get a home, settle down, right?

In the daytime, I'm Marinette, just a normal girl with a normal life. But there's something about me that no one knows yet, 'cause I have a secret.